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0: You're at our Radio Y101. That's requested by Sync, of course. Tell us, does this Michael Jackson song, or Michael Jackson in general, have a relevance to you as artists?
1: Oh, yeah.
2: For me, yeah.
0: Oh, Sebi.
2: Because I was always listening to Michael Jackson.
0: So you can dance like Michael Jackson?
2: Yeah.
1: Yes. Well, actually, yes. And also, Michael Jackson is the king of pop.
0: Yeah. So, of course.
1: You know, yeah. Pop culture, pop genre.
0: Exactly.
1: He's a lot of, he has a lot of, you know, ambag in that one.
2: Exactly. He has a lot of influence.
1: Yeah.
0: Definitely.
3: He made the history, though.
1: Yeah.
0: Okay. So let's talk about the album. I think you have your EP, right?
4: Yes, guys. Actually, we bought it here on the studio now.
1: We have a physical album.
0: Yes.
4: So sa mga nakikinig sa atin ngayon,
1: our Davao at Cebu.
4: Yes, hi sa mga Davaoenyo. Hello po. So here we have our physical album. The title of our EP is Box Outside. So this is our first EP debut. So ayan, first na debut pa rin.
1: So
0: double.
4: Eh papakita ko lang. Okay. But hindi kasi kasama yung ano yung exclusive photo card. Yes, on this album. But it has a lyric book and the CD inside. Mm-hmm. Ayan. So, hindi ko mapakita. Kailangan nyo umorder, guys. Yeah. So, it's very, na siya. Available na siya. And just
1: it includes with also one big poster. And
0: oh,
1: also,
0: okay.
1: All the photo cards here in our album cannot be found online.
4: Yes.
0: Really?
4: Yes. But
1: those are all exclusives.
4: Yes.
0: Nice.
4: Pero we have yung parang photo card talaga for this ano for this EP. Mm. So if you guys
1: that
4: want
1: is
4: to,
1: separate from the physical album.
0: Wow.
1: For those who want that.
4: Yeah. And if you're interested, guys, just reach out our social media pages at the Sync PH. Yes.
0: Okay. Yes. At the Sync PH. Okay. At sign the Sync PH.
1: Also, if they haven't listened yet, the songs are available in all streaming platforms at the Sync PH. Mm-hmm.
4: Also on YouTube, our performance videos, guys. You must watch.
0: I know. Yes.
4: It's a lot.
0: It's a lot and it's pretty cool. We have a question, Isa? Go.
5: Okay, so this question is actually from a Starburst, Riel, if I'm saying her name correctly. And they want to ask, what is each member's fave track in the EP and why?
1: Ooh. Okay, you start.
3: No, you start.
1: Okay, I think my favorite song from the EP is Paglipas ng Ulan.
0: Oh, yes.
1: It should always be close to my heart and always be a classic for me because the lyrics are very, you know, I'm a nostalgic, you know.
0: You're
1: I love
0: a sentimental
1: nostalgia.
0: Guy.
1: I'm a sentimental person. Mm. I love melancholy, so that's my favorite.
0: I know, it's got nice lyrics too, right?
1: Thank you so much.
0: Yes.
4: It's written by me and him, Klein.
0: Yeah, that's nice.
2: For me, it's Break.
0: Okay.
2: Yeah, because it's like a message to everyone that we have to take a break sometimes.
0: Yeah.
2: If we are burnt out like that.
0: That's true.
2: Yeah. And I also like the Balang Araw.
0: Always, yeah, always, right?
1: Always be.
0: Yes.
2: Always be all human.
1: That's a different song, though.
0: Okay, Pam,
4: mine
0: what about
4: is,
0: you?
4: Hi. Yeah, it's a feel-good song, very chill, and easy to hear. Sobrang sarap niya pakinggan, hindi siya nakakasawa for me. And also yung Balang Araw, because that really, ano, embedded sa heart ko, yung Balang Araw, yun.

0: Oh, for those who don't know yet, Balang Araw started out as a letter.
1: Yeah. Oh.
0: It wasn't really planned as a song. It started out as a letter from him to us.
1: Yeah. Oh, really?
0: It was his letter to us.
2: Para siyang,
3: oh no, I feel like crying.
2: Yes. Sentimental na naman. Joke lang. Yung Balang Araw really is a letter of encouragement for them.
1: Yeah.
2: When hard time comes.
1: Yes, yes, yes.
2: So, yeah.
4: Okay, so my favorite...
1: Wow, bedroom voice try.
4: Is Knockout.
1: Knockout?
4: Kasi, yeah. Kasi it gives like a band. Mm. And since I love road trip so much, so like I just plug it in and then... Like parang drive. para kung nagfo-float, you know.
0: Oh. Yeah.
4: Yeah. Ayun.
1: That's so super. That's so super. So, does that answer, are there other questions on the Facebook Live right now? Everyone's just so excited to get those photo cards. Everyone just wants to get that album. And so we're excited about this because, you know, Sync is, my goodness, a very talented group, and that's exactly why we're happy that you're here.
0: Thank you.
1: And I think they can catch you guys, right?
2: Oh, yeah.
1: Yes. That's why you're also here in Cebu.
2: Yes. We're going to perform here. Yeah,
1: yes.
0: Catch us live in Crown Regency Residences this Saturday, July 11, 4 p.m. I hope you guys watch us there. Sa mga nandyan sa Davao, you can still fly in till tomorrow.
1: Exactly. Yes.
0: So you'll be able to watch the new songs from our latest album.
1: Wow.
0: Will be performed tomorrow, yes.
1: Yes, I wonder if the songs in your album, will they all have like a video or what's the deal?
2: Actually, our EP on YouTube, on our, anong main title nun?
0: Spotlight.
2: Spotlight.
0: Performance Spotlight.
2: Yeah, lahat ng kanta dun sa playlist namin, everything, every song has performance video na. If you want guys to check it out, please check it out. So, yeah. Pinaghanda din namin yun and sobrang proud kami sa output nun as an independent, syempre. Parang hirap pag pull off pero we pull it through. Grabe talaga.
0: That's why, actually, the ending, the outro lyrics for Break is
5: pull it off.
0: Pull it off, pull it up, pull it off.
1: Wow.
0: Yes.
2: Yeah.
1: We need that. We need to hear that line, you know? Right?
2: Pull it off.
0: Also, as an... sorry.
5: Pull it off.
0: As an independent group, we're very proud that all of our songs has, you know, performance spotlight videos, lyric videos,
1: nice,
0: and physical album. So
1: yes,
0: we're really proud of our outputs.
1: All right. So before you actually say final words to everyone watching and listening to us right now, maybe you can serenade us a little bit. We wanna, you know, we've heard your voices already, but to those listening to Y101 right now in Cebu and Davao. Yeah, they should be treated to how beautiful your voices are. Okay, yeah. Cebu and Davao presenting Sync.
2: So this is one of our tracks on our EP titled High. One, two, three.

0: and gentlemen. Thank please so don't forget. Final words to everyone watching us right now.
1: Oh yeah. Once again, sa mga Cebuanos dyan and sa mga Davaoenos na nakikinig sa atin at nanonood ngayon, we would like to invite you this coming July 11, 4 PM at Crown Regency Residences. Ayan, we're gonna perform there. And please, please do check out our page at The Sync PH for more contents and exclusive posting about our latest EP, Box Outside. At marami pa kayong aabangan sa amin, guys. And to our Starburst, we really miss you. And I hope you guys can come here if you're available. Sa mga casual listeners natin dyan, we are inviting you to watch us, listen to our songs, and yeah, promise magugustuhan nyo.
2: Yes, and to those na wala pang physical albums and other merches na gustong umorder, just please reach out our social medias at The Sync PH. And also, the 11th P-Pop Music Awards is happening very, very soon, so please stay tuned and support P-Pop music.
0: Oh, you're performing there. Yeah. Oh, nice, nice, nice. Sevi and Jai?
3: See you sing Buenos.
4: Yeah, you better watch Buenos. Out, you better not cry.
2: Hey, Santa Claus is coming to town. Sync is coming to town.
4: Sync is coming to town.
2: Yes.
0: Why is Jai? Jai, you know what? So many people are saying, oh my gosh, kinikilig na ako.
5: Thank you.
2: Just woke up, boys.
1: Jai is a mood.
6: He's a morning boy. Ano kayong thought process?
2: Everyone's wondering, ano kayong thought process ni Jai?
0: Exactly. So once again, this is Jai. Sevi, Penn, and sorry, Klein, Sevi, Penn, and Jai, all together known as Sync. Thank you so much,
2: thank
0: gentlemen.
2: You. Thank you. Everyone.
0: Good luck on your show. 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
0: 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Okay. Okay, go.
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Hey girls, it's me, Chai from Sync. And this is Billy. And this is Beat It from Michael Jackson. And you're listening to your 101 Red Hot Radio.

0: Spread Out Radio Y 101. It's 8:55 now. It's Friday Gold Rush. And you know, having some friends in the booth is really fun. Having the interns are even more fun because they give us what's going on and we're updated with the new stories of the world and all that. Okay, Four of Spades right now is coming to Cebu. 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

0: Canada Radio Wide 101. Good morning. Welcome to the final hour of Friday Gold Rush. And we have a question of the day. Yeah, we've been doing that ever since our interns joined us. Who's going to ask the question of the day?
1: Okay, so hey, Red Hawk fam. Our question of the day is, finish the sentence. I feel old when...
0: blank.
1: Blank. And Isa's going to answer it first for yeah. us.
2: Yeah. So
1: at 20... Yeah.
2: 22 this year.
1: Okay.
2: It's crazy, Miss Jude.
0: I know.
2: I feel old. I felt old when I heard earlier in Y101 for Friday Gold Rush, Lord.
0: Oh.
2: Lord. I grew up to Lord. And then I was like, I tapped my brother. I'm like, oh my God. This is part of Friday Gold Rush already? Oh my God.
0: That's true. It's the songs that gets played, right?
2: Times have changed.
0: Yes, I feel old when somebody comes up to me and says, Tita.
1: Right? Tita.
0: Tita. Bless,
1: no longer
0: tita.
1: An ate.
0: No longer an ate. Already a tita. Oh my goodness. Okay.

0: question.
1: Sure, okay. You can answer the question.
2: So, I feel old when people already address me as ate.
1: Oh, there you go.
3: I call you that all the time.
2: Yeah, that's why.
1: You make her feel old, Isa.
3: It's okay at the end.
1: What about Audrey? What about Audrey? You feel old when? Have you thought about that question?
4: I'll get back to you.
1: Okay. We'll get Audrey's answer later on. In the meantime, we're going to take a really quick break, everybody. Stay where you are.
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0: Radio Y 101. 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
1: All right, Angel, what's coming up for Live at 55?
2: Good morning, Red Hot fam. We have some exciting updates for Cebuana sports fans. And we are also taking a look at new developments in Banco Central ng Pilipinas. That's coming up for Live at 55, June.
1: Very interesting. How were you in the ash fall yesterday, Ange? Did you feel it?
2: Yes, I actually felt it because I have asthma.
1: Oh, no.
2: Yeah, so going home, going down,
1: yes,
2: I could feel my lungs constrict.
1: Oh, no.
2: Yeah. So actually, I had to ready my nebulizer because I was scared. And I called my mom, like, Mama, I might have an attack.
1: Yeah. Exactly, but I'm glad that you're okay and you're here doing Live at 55.
2: Yeah, and I hope everyone's safe too.
1: Yes, that's a good wish for everyone. All right, let's get back to the hits. We got some Bruno Mars right now. This is Treasure on your Red Hot Radio.
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Wind from within. Visit windsor.ph today. It's the Bell Stars and Ico Ico on Friday Gold Rush.

0: 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Hey, guys, see you at J-Park tomorrow night.
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0: Here at our Radio Y101, it's 9:47 now. Let's take a look at our question of the day because we got some really fun responses. We're asking you to actually fill in the blanks or complete the sentence. Red Hot Fam, I feel old when blank. And what are the answers? Who's going first?
1: We have an answer here from user Ma Yang. They said, I feel old when FB flashback my memories starting blank years ago.
0: That's true.
1: They said that.
0: That's true. I feel old too.
2: There's also an answer here from Bonex, B-O-N-E-X. Mm-hmm. I feel old when I listen to Y101.
1: Why?
0: Especially Friday Gold Rush, of course. Yeah, you'll think like, oh my, like just the same reaction. Hey, is Treasure by Bruno Mars part of Friday Gold Rush already?
1: Right.
0: Same reaction, Isa. Okay, what about you?
3: Okay, so
0: Angel?
3: Our listener Dindo Pilona Suico says that he feels old when he wears his 25th reunion high school 92 shirt.
1: Whoa. 92.
0: I know your
1: 92.
0: High school shirt.
1: Yeah.
0: Right?
3: ID number reveal, Miss June.
0: I know. I feel old when I think about the year I was born. I'm like, or like if I'm talking to you ladies and then you're telling me the year you were born, because then I can tell you exactly what I was doing and I wasn't a kid anymore. Well, I'll jump in, Red Hot Fam, and tell us, answer the question, I feel old when blank. That's on our official Facebook page. We're going to take a really quick break. It's 9:49 now.
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2: Exciting days await for Cebuano basketball enthusiasts as Cebu is set to host the FIBA Women's Asia Cup 2027 next year.
3: Oh, that is so cool.
2: From July 10 to 18 June at the new Cebu Arena. This is the first time Cebu City will be hosting the premier event. The tournament is the gateway for the Los Angeles 2028 Olympics, so Cebuano sports fans can expect thrilling matches between the best teams Asia has to offer.
3: Nice!
2: To celebrate the event, June, the official brand and logo of the FIBA Women's Asia Cup 2027 was also unveiled. Are you excited, Cebu?
3: Yes, I am excited!
2: Now, on to more serious topics. Angel, why don't you enlighten us?
3: Thanks, Iza. The Banco Central ng Pilipinas is urging Filipinos to plan their retirement ahead of time, asserting that the monthly pension of the Social Security system or the government services insurance system is not enough. This is talking about SSS and GSIS, everyone. BSP Finance Supervision Department Senior Director Jose Recon Tano said the public may consider the PERA program, which stands for Personal Equity and Retirement Account. PERA is a voluntary retirement savings program that supplements the existing retirement benefits of SSS or GSIS. Tano reminds Filipinos to start planning for the future at a young age, and this PERA is a good way to start. And you know, June, this is a very good segue, because yesterday I reported that 2.50 million Filipinos are out of job.
4: Wow.
3: Yeah.
4: That's a big number.
3: Yeah, so save up, guys, with this hard-earned economy. And this has been UP Communication Intern Angel and
2: Iza
3: Live at 55.
4: Alright, stand by for Chad the Stud. He's coming up next. It's 9:54.
0: Cebu, it's your turn. 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

0: 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Aha, take on me to kick off the Midday Vibe and Chat on a Friday. And just in case you don't know, it's Gold Rush Day today. Nothing but the hits that you grew up with. And I'm going to help you rediscover them. By the way, I'd like to say hi to our friends locked in all the way in Davao, because we're now simulcast. We're live in Davao over 91.5 Red Hot Radio Davao. So hello, people in Davao. Thanks for locking in. I've got more of the Red Hot Gold hits coming up.
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0: You're at our radio, Y101 High Five, and she's playing hard to get. Once again, it's Gold Rush Day today. That means nothing but the hits that you grew up with. But before anything else, what's coming up for Live at 55?
1: Good morning, Red Hot Fam. We're tackling some sports and entertainment this Live at 55. Who made it to the World Cup semifinals? And tributes for a music legend have come pouring in. That's coming up for Live at 55.
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0: You're at our Radio Y101, New Radicals from 1998. This is the Midday Vibe with Chad. 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

0: Rihanna, Panda Replay. I'd say hi and good morning to Coach Glenn Ramos of Don Bosco. He's locked in right now. And hey, before anything else, it's 1:50. Did I say 1? No, it's 10:55. And this time check is brought to you by Turbo Foot Supplement for Men. Get that satisfaction for more action live at 55 right now.
1: Hey Red Hot fam, this is UP Communication intern Audrey together with Angel live at 55. Some quick World Cup updates are in store for us this morning. France are officially through to the World Cup semifinals after a 2-0 win over Morocco. France's captain and star Kylian Mbappe led the game, scoring the first goal for France about 1 hour into the matchup. The goal ties Mbappe in this tournament with Argentina's Lionel Messi, who now have 8 goals each. Mbappe is in the lead for the Golden Boot, as he has more assists. Messi still holds the record for most World Cup goals of all time with 21. However, Mbappe is catching up fast with 20 in 20 games. Ousmane Dembele also scored the second goal of the game within just 6 minutes of Mbappe. France's next match will be on July 14 at 3 p.m. Eastern Time, so that would be July 15, Wednesday at 3 a.m. for Filipino fans wanting to tune in.
0: And actually, you know that Mbappe missed a penalty in the first half of the game. He missed his penalty.
1: Good thing he caught up in the second half.
0: Scored a goal. So I think they will advance to the semifinals. I think it's going to be next week. Tomorrow we'll be having Spain and Belgium. 3 a.m. Philippine time. Mm-hmm. And on Sunday, Argentina will be playing. England will also be playing. So those are the games to watch out for. Once again, it's Spain against Belgium later. Around 3 a.m. Norway, England on Sunday. Argentina and Switzerland as well on Sunday. Now to entertainment news.
2: For some somber news in the music scene, 1980s pop rock legend Bonnie Tyler dies at the age of 75. Her official Facebook page made the announcement last night. It was only last May when the page also announced that Tyler was in intensive care after undergoing an emergency intestinal surgery. Tyler minted some of the 80s iconic pop rock anthems like Holding Out for a Hero. She is the magnetic voice behind the Filipino karaoke favorite Total Eclipse of the Heart.
0: That's right.
2: Her biggest hit that has since become a cultural mainstay. Emotional tributes from the entertainment industry have been pouring in since last night to honor Tyler's life, music, and legacy. This has been UP Communication interns in Angeli and Audrey live at 55.
0: Well, thank you, ladies.
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Y101, Wang Chung, to kick off the second hour of the Midday Vibe with Chad, Gold Rush Edition, and that's what everyone's going to have, or be doing later, rather, having fun as the weekend starts today. By the way, I'd like to hide our friends locked in Davao through 91.5 Red Hot Radio Davao. We're, of course, simulcast over there. So to the people in Davao, locked in, and now hello to you. Coming up within the hour, I've got something from Rick Astley, Prince, Usher, Craig David,

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1: 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We have some important updates on next week's oil prices for our motorists. We're hearing some painful news for our wallets. That's coming up for Live at 55.
0: Oh, gee. 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

0: 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This is a Midday Vibe with Chad. Hey, right now here's a public service announcement from the Visayan Electric Company, that's Veco. There will be a scheduled power interruption, aka brownout, tomorrow, Saturday, July 11th, from 7 a.m. to 5 p.m. That's 10 hours. And this is to improve the reliability of the distribution system serving Cebu ID Park by facilitating a switchgear PMS. So that happens tomorrow. Affected areas will be in Cebu ID Park, right here in Cebu City, along portions of Henzon Street and Salinas Drive. So do take note of the area or the areas that I just mentioned. Once again, there will be a scheduled power interruption, aka a brownout, tomorrow from 7 a.m. to 5 p.m. And the public service announcement was brought to you by the Visayan Electric Company, Veco.
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1: Happy lunchtime, Red Hot fam. This is UP Communication Intern Angel, live at 55. And we are serving up some oil prices updates alongside your midday break. Motorists, you might want to hold a little tighter to your brakes because we might be heading into next week with a pretty painful diesel price hike that could jump up by anywhere from 2 pesos to 4 pesos per liter. Yes, the price hike could be in effect as early as Tuesday, July 14. Now, if you are running on gasoline, things are set to look brighter next week as gasoline prices are predicted to remain relatively stable. There could either be a 1 peso per liter rollback or hike next week. There is, however, some fear that oil prices might even be more painful as conflict in the Middle East may impact the market. Safe to say, if you are driving a diesel ride, you might want to fill up that tank before Tuesday rolls around.
0: That's right.
1: Stay tuned. We'll keep you posted as the final numbers roll in next week. This has been UP Communication Intern Angel, live at 55.
0: Thank you, Angel.

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1: A typical week would take long hours of doing ad-libs, introducing songs, doing time checks, song sponsorships, researching topics, preparing a script for shows, coordinating with the tech team, the sales team, the other teams for an interview, often starting early in the morning and continuing into the afternoon with no holidays if needed. Staying updated on current levels while maintaining cutting-edge creativity and, of course, the voice. They say to handle such a job would require a certain passion and time management. But the secret is Xanthone Vitamin C. The only vitamin C you'll ever need. Xanthone Vitamin C. That's a C with a double E. Take it every day and you can sound just like this.
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0: 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Honeymoon Suite. What does it take from 1986 to kick off Electric Lunch and the Midday Vibe with Chad? Hey, once again, I'd like to say hi to our friends. Tune in Davao through 91.5 Red Hot Radio Davao. We are now simulcast over there. So hello, Davao. Hey, guess what? It's time for you to enjoy your meal. 12:09, good afternoon.
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0: 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How about a little acid jazz for lunch? Brand new heavies from 1994, Dream On Dreamer. Hello, Davao. How's the weather over there in Cebu right now? Well, it's raining here in Cebu, so Davao, how's the weather over there? Communicate if you're in Davao, if you happen to be craving for a tune, if you want to greet some people over there in Davao. 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

0: 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I'd say hi to Oliver. Alvin Laurent's also tuning in right now. Thanks for doing so. Cafe Z Cebu. Good afternoon to you guys. Also to Mary Lovey. Thanks for locking in. I've got more of the Red Hot Gold Hits coming up.
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0: You're at iRadio, Y101. You can stop moving your feet now. You're with Chad. This is the Midday Vibe, all the way to 2. Right now, give it a check. It's 12:55. 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
1: Well, you know, we received a letter on our official Facebook page. Sorry, on our official email.
0: Okay.
1: Asking for a little bit of help because maybe you found their documents. You know how when you lose your documents, that's very stressful. So this is Liza Dictatoria. She's the daughter of Maria Gemma Dictatoria. Her mother is currently admitted at the Danao City Provincial Hospital. Before this, she was admitted at Visayas Med last June 22 and 26. Mm-hmm. Now, July 2, her father processed the final payments. Uh-huh. Her father's a senior, and you know, he brought all the documents of her mother, including the voter certificate of her dad, Barangay
0: misplaced it.
1: Yeah, and he doesn't know when he got home. He does not know where it is. Mm-hmm. So they think it got lost around 2 to 4 p.m. last July 2.
0: Where?
1: So his route was Visayas Medical Jones, then he went to Mary Mart Jones, then he went to Chowking Jones, and then it took a cab. So this is walking.
0: Okay.
1: So he walked. And then he took a taxi going to SM Abolo, then at the SM North Bus Terminal. So we're hoping, you know, somebody picked it up. Yeah, so you
0: please
1: can contact.
0: Do return it.
1: Yeah, you can contact Liza Dictatoria on her Facebook page or 0927-929-8329 or 0949-626-0019. She tried to contact the people she could remember, but none has come
0: back.
1: Or
0: they can just message us here. We can,
1: for sure.
0: Turn
1: yes,
0: it over
1: yes.
0: To them. Okay.
1: Yes, thank you so much. If you could be a kind citizen and help Liza.
0: And don't forget, tomorrow you better be at Jay Park for Better Weekend.
1: Better Weekend.
0: Our very own Carlo will be taking charge of the music.
1: Yeah, kicking off the beach party.
0: Well, tomorrow is the initial, the inaugural.
1: Yes, it is the inauguration. They did a test drive, a dry run, not a test drive of a BYD. No, they did a dry run. And
0: today,
1: so,
0: is it today?
1: No, last week.
0: Last
1: I
0: week,
1: think.
0: Okay.
1: I think last week.
0: So
1: they
0: this
1: did
0: is
1: a dry
0: the
1: run. So
0: this is like official the thing.
1: Thing, yes.
0: Starting tomorrow.
1: Yeah, and you know what?
0: This will run for 3 weekends, right?
1: Yes, and Chef says he's going to change the menu every time, or at least you know, feature something new every.
0: So once
1: weekend.
0: Again, check it out tomorrow, and for more details, listen.
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2: 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That's it for the Midday Vibe for today. Up next, Icky for the afternoon drive all the way till 6. 6 o'clock, we'll be having Solid Gold all the way till 10. 4 hours worth of nothing but hits from the 80s. By 10 p.m., Marlon Aureliano steps in for Party Patrol. That's what's happening today. Once again, I'd like to say hi to our friends over there in Davao, rather. 91.5, they're locked in. Thanks for doing so. We're simulcast over there. Mike Francis, why what?

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It is a Friday once again. It's the afternoon drive on Friday Gold Rush. 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My name's Icky, and I'll be with you for the next 4 hours till 6 p.m. How you doing, everybody? Hi to all of those locked in right now in Davao City, 91.5 Red Hot Radio. Glad to have you on board and with us for the afternoon drive. It is now 9 minutes after 2 o'clock, and we got a lot of music lined up for the afternoon.

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0: 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My name's Icky, and if you happen to be browsing the internet, you can drop by our Facebook page, Y101FM, to our friends locked in from all over the world. 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And what do you know? We got a very good question going around. And I'm not going to answer this, but I'm throwing it back to you guys. We have this poll going on right now on Facebook. Is it a poll or it's a question, right? Yeah, it is a question. I know John M. will reply to this very easily, but it is, I feel old blank. So fill that blank and let us know what's on your mind, all right? Again, shout out to your friends locked in over 91.5 Red Hot Radio Davao City. Welcome to the world of music from your Red Hot Radio. 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

0: 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It is now 2:43 in the afternoon, and the afternoon drive is brought to you by Globe. After that chaotic day yesterday, we had so much asphalt all over Metro Cebu. It is good to know that today the weather is good, and according to the latest air quality monitoring, Cebu City has an air quality index of 47, and this falls under the good category. So everybody, just be careful, mask up if you still want to, but then again, let's hope Mount Canlaon does not erupt anymore, and I hope everybody's safe over in Negros and also here in Metro Cebu. Clean those air conditioners, by the way, if you turned them on yesterday. And if you happen to have cars with asphalt, don't wash them first with water just to have to blow them off. But we had a good downpour earlier today. So again, just be thankful that all the ash has been slowly, eradicated with the rain. You got Icky, by the way. This is the Afternoon Drive brought to you by Globe.
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typical week would take long hours of doing ad-libs, introducing songs, doing time checks, song sponsorships, researching topics, preparing a script for shows, coordinating with the tech team, the sales team, the other teams for an interview, often starting early in the morning and continuing into the afternoon with no holidays if needed. Staying updated on current levels while maintaining cutting-edge creativity and, of course, the voice. They say to handle such a job would require a certain passion and time management. But the secret is Xanthone Vitamin C. The only vitamin C you'll ever need. Xanthone Vitamin C. That's a C with a double E. Take it every day and you can sound just like this. 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

Y101, Red Hot Radio, Get Up and Dance, out for Ian Blanco, locked in from Regina in Canada. The guy's about to fall asleep, but he couldn't just top himself. You know, you deserve to dance, deserve to get up and dance to the music of your rhythm of the city. Anyway, hi to you and everybody else locked in over in Canada. And again, we are now simulcast in Davao City over 91.5 Red Hot Radio. Good afternoon to everybody locked in over in Davao City. How you doing? And hope you're enjoying your Friday. My name's Icky for the Afternoon Drive. And the Afternoon Drive is brought to you by Glow. Anyway, we do have a public service announcement from our friends from VECO. Today is July 10, Friday. There is going to be a power interruption from 10 p.m. tonight to 6 a.m. tomorrow, July 11. And this is affecting the portions of Tulay, Mindanilia, along 18 de Julio Street and A. Apostol Street. Tomorrow, that is Saturday. Okay, let me see. Here we go. From 7 a.m. to 5 p.m., 10 hours, affecting the areas of Cebu IT Park, Cebu City, along portions of Hyonson Street and Salinas Drive. Also from 8 a.m. to 4 p.m., that's 8 hours, affecting portion of Pogon Pardo and Poblacion Pardo, Cebu City, along El Gabuya Street, A. Gabuya Street, F. Haka Street, and J. Tabura Street. And for tomorrow night, until Sunday, 10 p.m., July 11 to 5 a.m. of July 12. That is 7 hours, affecting the areas of Mandaue City and Consolacion, specifically Basak, Kasili, Hagobiao, Poblacion Oriental, along portions of Catlea Street, Si Kong Son Road, Cebu North Road, and Tomas P. Go Road. It is now 3:12 in the afternoon. 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

0: 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My name's Icky, and this is the Afternoon Drive. By the way, I'd like to remind you that the Windsor Color Run 2026 is happening on July 18 at the City de Mare, and it starts at 3 a.m. You can choose your challenge between 6K, 12K, or 16K. 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Don't forget, tomorrow night as well, it is going to be Drop Zone. We'll be having Hans Kongmon, the music of Hans, for tomorrow night. It's 3:26. 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

0: Y101, your Red Hot Radio. Relax, Frankie Goes to Hollywood. It is the Afternoon Drive brought to you by Globe. My name's Kiki, and again, well, I say hi to our friends locked in from 91.5 Davao City. We are now simulcast in Davao City. And I'd like to also acknowledge a couple of friends locked in. He doesn't like to be named, but he's locked in from California. How you doing, buddy? And hope you're having fun. And also, again, to I think that Jay's locked in Canada. And Ian, I hope you didn't fall asleep, but thank you for locking it in. And to everybody locked in from all over the world, how you doing? You got to come home sometime. Cebu misses you. That's right. And speaking of Cebu, we do have a lot of things happening over the weekend and in the next weeks to come. Congratulations to the SM Arena for opening. I think the first concert will be, tomorrow night. And Four of Spades is happening also pretty soon. So more details, I'll be playing that in just a bit. In the meantime, congratulations also to Dunkin' Donuts for opening their new branch over in Banawa. And, well, you got to drop by. Congratulations, of course, to the couple behind that. Anyway, I'll be saying hi to you and playing your song in just a bit. It is 3:55 on the Afternoon Drive. It is brought to you by Globe.
1: Once the beat drops, there's no turning back. And when it is time,

0: Cebu, it's your turn. 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
1: A typical week would take long hours of doing ad-libs, introducing songs, doing time checks, song sponsorships, researching topics, preparing a script for shows, coordinating with the tech team, the sales team, the other teams for an interview, often starting early in the morning and continuing into the afternoon with no holidays if needed. Staying updated on current levels while maintaining cutting-edge creativity and, of course, the voice. They say to handle such a job would require a certain passion and time management. But the secret is Xanthone Vitamin C. The only vitamin C you'll ever need. Xanthone Vitamin C. That's a C with a double E. Take it every day and you can sound just like this.
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0: Y101 Red Hot Radio Breakfast Club, right on track, starting the third hour of the afternoon drive. You got Icky, and this is brought to you by Globe. I'd like to congratulate Dunkin' Donuts on the opening of their drive-through Banawa branch. It opened last week, and congratulations to Timothy Go and Charm Go and the rest of the family. Congratulations to you. I'd like to also say hello to Barney and Aubrey. And these are the guys behind Tongara Ramen. Today is ramen weather. Gonna warm yourselves up to drop by Tongara Ramen. Open from 11 a.m. to 11 p.m. at the Iscario Central. It is Friday, and again, we play the best of the past today from 6 a.m. all the way down to 6 p.m. 6 p.m. onwards, it's going to be solid gold. 80s music for the next 4 hours. 10 p.m. to 12 midnight, Party Patrol with DJ Marlon Aureliano. In the meantime, this is the afternoon drive, and it is brought to us by Glow.
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0: 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You got Icky for the afternoon drive. It is brought to you by Globe. And we were talking about the Windsor Color Run a few minutes ago. It is happening on July 18, 2026. 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

0: 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This is the afternoon drive, third hour of it. And my name's Icky. How you doing, everybody? We'll be giving some traffic updates in a bit. For those of you stuck in traffic, just hang in there. 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

typical week would take long hours of doing ad-libs, introducing songs, doing time checks, song sponsorships, researching topics, preparing a script for shows, coordinating with the tech team, the sales team, the other teams for an interview, often starting early in the morning and continuing into the afternoon, with no holidays if needed. Staying updated on current levels while maintaining cutting-edge creativity, and of course, the voice. They say to handle such a job would require a certain passion and time management. But the secret is Xanthone Vitamin C. The only vitamin C you'll ever need. 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

0: Y101, Red Hot Radio, starting the last hour of the afternoon drive with Van Halen, the classic called Jump. At 8 minutes after 5 o'clock, this is the afternoon drive brought to you by Globe. My name's Icky, last hour. And yes, we got an update from our friends from the Cebu City traffic office. Here we go. Earlier this afternoon, road crash involving a pickup truck and a sedan reported along Biliran Street, Mindanao Avenue, and traffic personnel have responded. And please be advised of whether it's there or not. And a few minutes ago, a disabled vehicle, a mixer truck, has been reported along the Cebu South Coastal Road Viaduct. It is near the Pasil southbound lane. Traffic personnel are responding as of this time. So please be guided. If you happen to be in the area, there is a stalled mixer truck. You can also send those updates to us if you're locked in and in the area. Send it through our text line 0994-998-5101. You can also send through our Facebook Messenger. And we'll acknowledge you as well. Again, this is the Afternoon Drive brought to you by Globe.
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0: Y101, your red hot radio, keeping you company as you drive along the traffic streets of the metro. You got Icky, and this is the last, these are the last few minutes of the afternoon drive. It is now 5:26. The afternoon drive is being brought to us by Globe. My name's Icky, and don't forget, tomorrow night we'll be having Hans Kongmon for Drop Zone, and the Windsor Color Run is happening next weekend. That's July 18. Hi to a couple of guys locked in from Mandawi City. We have Glenn and Clarence. These guys are, you know, their hobbies are watching Philippine volleyball for women. I wonder why. Well, you guys enjoy your afternoon. This is Friday Gold Rush.
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0: typical week would take long hours of doing ad-libs, introducing songs, doing time checks, song sponsorships, researching topics, preparing a script for shows, coordinating with the tech team, the sales team, the other teams for an interview, often starting early in the morning and continuing into the afternoon, with no holidays if needed. 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

0: Y101, your Red Hot Radio, 5-star rain or shine. That is descriptive of the weather we're having here in the Metro Cebu. Also over in Metro Davao. So I say hi to your friends locked in over in Davao City. 91.5 Red Hot Radio Davao. Current weather in Cebu City. It is clear to party cloudy and 34 degrees. And in Davao City, partly cloudy to cloudy with scattered showers and thunderstorms. Temperature at 29 degrees. 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We now go to a public service announcement from our friends from the Visayan Electric Company. Power outages scheduled today and tomorrow from 10 p.m. to 6 a.m., 8 hours, affecting portion of Tulay, Mingnanilia, along 18 de Julio Street, A. Apostol Street. And for tomorrow, Saturday, 7 a.m. to 5 p.m., 10 hours, portion of Cebu IT Park, Cebu City, along portions of Hyunzon Street and Salinas Drive. Also, from 8 a.m. to 4 p.m., 8 hours, affecting a portion of Cogon Pardo and Poblacion Pardo, Cebu City, along El Gabuya Street, A. Gabuya Street, Gabuya Street, F. Haka Street, and J. Tabura Street. And on July 11 to July 12, Saturday to Sunday, from 10 p.m. to 5 a.m., early Sunday, that's 7 hours, affecting portion of Mandawi City, Consolacion, specifically Basak, Kasili, Hagobiao, Poblacion Oriental, along portions of Catlea Street, Si Kong Son Road, Cebu North Road, and Tomas Pigor Road. Please take note of the scheduled power interruptions in the areas mentioned. It is now 5:44 in the afternoon.
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13: 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You hang on for Solid Gold, 4 hours of the best of the 80s coming up next at 6 p.m., 10 p.m. to 12 midnight. It is going to be Party Patrol with DJ Marlon Aureliano. Update on what's happening, the weather situation in the Philippines. We have inclement weather happening all over due to Typhoon Cyclone Babi, otherwise known as Inday PH. Location is currently 525 kilometers northeast-northeast of Itbayat, Batanes. And it is a big one, so that's why we're having rains and scattered showers and thunderstorms all over the country. And because of this, better weekends scheduled tomorrow evening at J Park has been moved to next weekend. They'd like to make sure that everybody's safe and the weather's going to be better, and we'll be having for sure a better weekend next week. Again, Better Weekends at Jay Park is moved to next weekend. Okay, tomorrow, scheduled first weekend has been postponed to next week. Hi, of course, to Renee Ledesma locked in. And to all Evergreen Shipping Cebu colleagues, client vendors, and fellow Cebu port stakeholders. How you doing, everybody? Hope you're enjoying your weekend as much as we are. 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The afternoon drive, that is. My name's Icky. 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
0: A typical week would take long hours of doing ad-libs, introducing songs, doing time checks, song sponsorships, researching topics, preparing a script for shows, coordinating with the tech team, the sales team, the other teams for an interview, often starting early in the morning and continuing into the afternoon, with no holidays if needed. 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
0: A typical week would take long hours of doing ad-libs, introducing songs, doing time checks, song sponsorships, researching topics, preparing a script for shows, coordinating with the tech team, the sales team, the other teams for an interview, often starting early in the morning and continuing into the afternoon with no holidays if needed. 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
4: Something.

A typical week would take long hours of doing ad-libs, introducing songs, doing time checks, song sponsorships, researching topics, preparing a script for shows, coordinating with the tech team, the sales team, the other teams for an interview, often starting early in the morning and continuing into the afternoon with no holidays if needed. Staying updated on current levels while maintaining cutting-edge creativity and, of course, the voice. They say to handle such a job would require a certain passion and time management. But the secret is Xanthone Vitamin C. The only vitamin C you'll ever need. Xanthone Vitamin C. That's a C with a double E. Take it every day and you can sound just like this. 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

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Just like Moses splitting the sea. We walk in the church, I ain't paying the fee. I make time for God. 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Matthew 18:20, you said when we come in your name, we coming in.

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0: my breath after that one, man. 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The world is so blessed to have you. 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

0: bad days, but I will never, ever have a day without God. The storms may come, but I got God in my boat, and I'd rather walk in the storm with God than dance in the rain without Him. I don't know what the future holds, but I know the one who holds it. I don't have it all figured out, but I know the one who does. And I trust God, not because life is easy, but because He is faithful. I don't gotta see the blueprint when I know the builder. I don't gotta see the plan when I know the planner. And if God's all I got,
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in the building, Bible on me. 1, 2, 3, you know we be. 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